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2: 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The entire city is well taken care of as far as security is concerned.
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3: What the police will ensure that if you are likely to be entering CBD, either you are armed with a stone, the baton, you will be arrested. The runner can guarantee you. And that is the only way we'll be able to deal with the sogoons. We will not allow goonism within the CBD or even within our key roads. We know usually they block roads and take advantage of that to rob motorists.
1: Nigine mashoketa makagwa meni maigweta witeri wakuiga na dhino matura mareme na uhoti wa utumuka gai hata mwena waka agami Kawagware, Autarin, Bypass, Theka Road, Githuraina, Roysambu. 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Aya neo Dhiambo Ojiro na Frank Awino.
4: We as the members of the clergy, we will be visiting the families. We will be going around the police stations and like parliament to present flowers so that we say that the people who died during this cause are not forgotten. And we are urging the government and urging even the goons who might be used to distract that please, it is just a peaceful day.
5: Police officers, you are human beings, you are parents, you are sons and daughters, and you are Kenyans. What if it was your son who had died in this circumstance? Will you be happy when again you are tear gassed and maimed? Long live the struggle, long live!
6: Long live!
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1: 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For the Kenyans, we are learning from the French culture of premium product, of lifestyle. I think Kenyan, we are really good at commodities, producing coffee, tea, but not processing and adding value.
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0: 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Yes, on a Wednesday you know how we do it. Yes, WCW Lovers Rock Edition mudhikiria. How are you doing?
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0: 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Here's a DJ Six Remy. 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
2: 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Consequently, we don't expect to tomorrow any gathering. We are committed to that duty. It's our mandate to protect life and property.
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1: might be able to just think of saying thank you to them because you cannot compensate life. It is just a matter of saying recognizing that these people play the big role in the liberation of our country against oppression. But you cannot compensate a life. That is why today is important to us. As ODM, we have borne the brunt of the struggle for justice.
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2: Our nations. Professionalism and strict adherence to the law. Transparency in our operations and resource utilization. Accountability in the use of public resources. Responsiveness to stakeholder concern and also feedback. The successful delivery of 2027 elections requires coordinated action among all the stakeholders and all players. The IBC remains committed to safeguarding the sovereignty of the people and the will of the people of Kenya and advancing constitutional transformation through credible, verifiable, free and fair elections. And we invite the stakeholders to join us because this is our country. We only have one country. We must protect it.
0: Na ekari kumamene tikaniti ya kaunti ya Embu mudhenya wa munthi ni makorwe makiyumiria kuri ugwo mwana wa Embore ni undu wa gukorwa makiruta maoni mao ndo wa budget ya mwako yu wakigina ya dhirikari ya county ya Embu. 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